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Mr. Lover, lover, lover. Now Mr. Lover, lover, lover, girl. 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Now Mr. Lover, lover. She call me Mr. Bombastic, tell me fantastic. 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

mundane, a masterpiece. 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

Radio Nerd Music. Just when I all we got, just when I all we got, just when I all we got, just when I all we got. I ain't got time for you, baby. Either you're mine or you're not.